someone with ADHD who can't concentrate on answering the phone or much of anything else.

0: Das ist Sounds.
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1: 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I'm losing battles with a voice that I can fight. These streets are far from black and white. 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And I know I'll always be alright, by my side, by my side.

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How could we excuse this? 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

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They go on and on.

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And I called your name like an addicted to cocaine, calls for the stars.

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Abracadabra, there's a rabbit in my hands, cause I've got the magic stick, bust the baddest tricks, fish for a whale, brought a ship up out of it. What's that I just saw? A platypus? 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It doesn't really matter because it's Saturday, so look that away. 3 o'clock matinee, let's collaborate, and I'll pay you back soon with a crazy rap tune. But for now, I'm

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Whipping

Sometimes I catch myself thinking maybe there's no such thing as this life or the next. Maybe it's just all one long breath. And every inhale is like a new beginning, and it feels like we're at the beginning. But it feels like we've been here before. But it feels like we've been here before.

People take these things so seriously at the time, but we don't realize that there's really not a lot of seriousness to it. Having some moments, having some good times, being with friends, and you realize one day it won't really mean much of anything. But it's good to be part of someone's history.